0: 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CKSE is a proud part of Golden West. 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
1: Happy Thursday, everybody. It is July 30th, and it might be cloudy now, but this weekend it's going to be just full of sun.

0: Country 106.1 Taste of Summer is back with Kingston Midstream. So make sure you pack your appetite.
1: So good.
0: And maybe a few extra napkins. You're going to need them. Every Wednesday, you'll find us around Estevan firing up the grill for the Taste of Summer Charity Barbecue. 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
3: Tonight's going to be mainly cloudy with a 60% chance of showers and a low of 15. Friday's going to be mainly cloudy and a 60% chance of showers and a risk of a thunderstorm with a high of 29. And Friday night's going to be mainly cloudy once again with a 60% chance of showers and a low of 15. For your local 5-day forecast, you can download the Discover Estevan app.
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2: Tonight is going to be mainly cloudy with a 60% chance of showers and a risk of a thunderstorm and a low of 15. Friday is going to be mainly cloudy with a 60% chance of showers and a high of 29. And Friday night is going to be mainly cloudy with a 60% chance of showers and a low of 15. For your local 5-day forecast, you can download our Discover Estevan app.
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0: mainly cloudy with a 60% chance of showers and a low of 15. For your local 5-day forecast, you can download our Discover Estevan app.
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1: There's George Burge, Cowboy Songs on Country 106.1. Good morning. Hope you're having a fantastic Friday in Estevan. We got a high today of 28. Some chances of showers, risk of a thunderstorm. We're sitting at 12. Here's Stella Lefty, Boston. On a train.

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1: It's Friday, July 31st, and thank goodness for that. 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

Jelly Roll, I'm Not Okay on Country 106.1. Good morning. Hope you're having a great Friday. We're sitting at 19 this morning. Got a high today of 28. Some chances of showers, risk of a thunderstorm. Here's Carter Faith, Betty.

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John Austin, What Do I Know on Country 106.1. Good morning. Hope you're having a great Friday. We're sitting at 21 this morning. Our high is 28 with some chances of showers. Risk of a thunderstorm. Experience country queens with Brenda Lee, a powerful Vegas-style tribute to Patsy Cline, Loretta Lynn, and more Saturday, September 19th at Estevan Memorial Hall. Call the Estevan.

Dean Brody, Dirt Road Scholar on Country 106.1. Good morning. Hope you're having a great Friday. Got a high today of 28 with some chances of showers as well as the risk of a thunderstorm. Here's High Valley. Fools.

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It's as simple as pressing the play button at the bottom of your Discover Esteban.

0: I'm Vincent Dupuy from Discover Estevan, and here's what's coming up in the news on the hour. Healthcare leaders, government officials, and community supporters came together in Estevan yesterday to celebrate a major milestone for local healthcare. A new MRI service is now open at St. Joseph's Hospital, bringing advanced diagnostic imaging closer to home for patients across southeast Saskatchewan. The project is expected to improve access care and reduce travel times for many residents. All this and more coming up in just a few minutes.
1: Warm temperatures have really accelerated crop development across the prairies. Oilseed specialist Sonia Wilson put together this week's crop report for Manitoba.
2: We're seeing that our winter wheat and fall rye are in the grain fill stage in most regions, and some are even turning color. The majority of spring cereals here we're seeing in that early milk to soft dough stage. Corn has really moved forward in a lot of areas, generally between that V12 stage to tassel, with those earliest fields beginning to soak. Canola is, again, very different stages across the province. With these high temperatures, the later seeded fields will definitely be

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0: expect a mix of sun and cloud and a 30% chance of rain and a high of 28. Saturday is going to be mainly sunny with a 40% chance of showers and a high of 31. Sunday is going to be sunny and a high of 30. Monday is going to be a mix of sun and cloud and a high of 21. And Tuesday is going to be sunny with a high of 24. For a local five-day forecast, you can visit discoverestevan.com.
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2: Today, expect a mix of sun and cloud and a 30% chance of showers and a high of 28. Tonight, it's going to be partially cloudy with a 30% chance of showers and a risk of a thunderstorm and a low of 16. Saturday is going to be mainly sunny and a high of 31, with Saturday night going to be cloudy with a 40% chance of showers and a low of 17. For your local 5-day forecast, you can download our Discover Estevan app.
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July 31st, Tam, Sharon, Church. August long weekend is upon us. We're almost there. We're right smack dab in the middle of summer. Although, if you have American friends or follow any American influencers, they're getting ready for school now. But there's still tons of time. Tons of time for us. Lake days, family road trips, bike

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I'm Sharon Church. Are you an on-time person or are you always late? Apparently, if you're always late, you might actually live longer. We'll chat more about that after Tucker Wetmore. But first, here's Josh Dumpf.

research, and it's now time for your Sort of Sports Report. Okay, I figured it out with the help of ChatGPT, of course. My question yesterday was, why would the Blue Jays want to trade their good players